Thanks, Ed. Ever since Ed flunked out of the Spiegel catalog thing, because he's trying to get a job modeling circular saws and socket sets, at Spiegel, y'all familiar with Spiegel, and they turned him down, and kind of Ed went, he started drinking wine. But we caught him before he got down to the bottom of that hill. I'm going to do one more and get Rich if he ready. Rich has a great song called Cans, and I want him to do his two other songs that make his next door neighbor cry the most. It's called Small Town Hero.

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0: World Cup is great. 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
1: What is the highest technique you hope to achieve?
2: To have no technique.
1: Very good. What are your thoughts when facing an opponent?
2: There is no opponent.
1: Then why is that?
2: Because the word I does not exist.

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We are offering you a lot of good music and a lot of new news. Thank you very much for listening us.

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1: Hello there. I'm here today to talk about the importance of independent venues. I'm also secretly hoping that by agreeing to talk about the importance of independent venues.

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I'm living proof. 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Press this, let's remove that necklace, nice and smooth. A lot of grit, not a bit of a sweet town. Try to match, catch a critical beat down. A poor from young, being called the bum. Our team was brand new, and we all for one. No lie, though or die, way out of bundle. Trying to rule so we can move.

In the beef, we at least take a magnum, so if it pop, I'm licking shots, breaking atoms, fear of a black planet, so they go in Larry. For knots, we can't be stopped, that's low end theory. After flips, took trips with swiftness, no enjoyment. Our deployment was strictly business. The infant's tight, spent the night on the block. The solution for heavy bread is as light as a rock. Roll, roll, for soul food, totally a threat. Seeds are speeding, need holy intellect. There's no

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If I ain't mention this, we was infamous. 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By margin, dodge the surprise of the beast. Connects with the west, the sunrise in the east. I hold a four cause I know the score. America's most wanted, my code is raw. 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
1: He really aspired to do something gorgeous. 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

0: World Cup is great. It's the most successful they've ever had. They've never had anything that sold so quickly. And it's a great sport. And it really is coming to America. I call it soccer. You know, it's just easier to do because we have football and they have two footballs, right? They call it football.
1: Death to America! 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

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Rapping like a soul four, wrote this in Red Monkeys. Steady hand pegging, my production is a diamond. Precision execution of time, it's like rhyming. 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Flown to enemy territory, I feel like Walt White. Teach your niggas how to get busy on USB mics. Rapping like school at D and dressing like Manda P.I. She need a tip trill, pegging the uncuts of C.I. All these averages, they can keep on my stamina. No ebony, wrong category, you ain't built for what you backing up. Make your bitch back it up. All these weird beats, you commenting while I'm stacking up. Got to find a new way, these niggas stay attacking us. Feel like a titan when I'm strapping up my floor, bachelor. Just a fucking on the back of her and get attached to her. Pistol poking, I look after her, your beats inaccurate. Money low way, then you overcompressing cause you don't know what you be doing, so you be stacking. Don't know the difference, they just holding and attacking. Impassionate, ungrateful, mince meat, don't mince words. Bitch, I hate you, thinking of what I do and how I do it when I face you.

0: What's your name?
1: Yes, I do.
0: What a pity.
1: So do I.
0: What's your name?
1: Yes, I do.
0: How do you do?
1: Yes, I do.
0: What a pity.
1: So do I.
2: How do you do?
1: Yes, I do.
0: What a pity.
1: 2 minutes to drive.

0: The World Cup is great. It's the most successful they've ever had. They've never had anything that sold so quickly. And it's a great sport. And it really is coming to America. I call it soccer. You know, it's just easier to do because we have football and they have two footballs, right? They call it football.
1: Death to America! Death to the West!

www.radiomaria.fi. Hello and welcome to Sunrise Africa, the program that celebrates African stories, culture, music, and the voice of Africa at home across diasporas. I'm your host, JD Passy, and I'm glad you're with us today. Too often, Africa has been defined only by its challenges, but that is not the full story. Across the continent, a new narrative is rising, one of creativity, innovation, talent, and entrepreneurship. Young Africans are turning their passion into business. Music are filming stadiums. Also, filmmakers are reaching global audiences. Designers are taking African style to the international runways. Digital creators are building careers from their phone. Today, we're going to exploit the powerful movement, Creative Economy, one of the African most exciting engine of growth. It's creating jobs, generating income, promoting culture, and also helping tell African own stories. Whether you are an artist, a student, a business owner, or simply curious about African future, this program is for you. So let's begin by understanding what is the creative economy really is.

Welcome back to Sunrise Africa. And I asked a question earlier, what is creative economy? The creative economy is unlike the traditional sector built on factory or raw materials. It runs on ideas, talent, culture, and imagination, powering industries like music, film, fashion, design, gaming, and digital content. 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But that is changing very fast. With technology, young person can now produce music at home, sell fashion online, distribute films on streaming platform, or reach global audiences through social media. This sector also creates jobs, something Africa urgently needs as millions of youth, young people enter into the workforce each year. A single creative project can employ producers, editors, designers, marketers, models, and many more. 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Africans are telling their own stories, challenging the stereotype and sharing their heritage with the world. Creative industry preserve traditional values and also reimagine them for modern audience.

Most importantly, yeah, most importantly, creative inspired hope. Many African creators started with almost nothing but succeed through talent and persistence. Their journey shows how innovation can transform lives and reshape Africa globally. Up next, we're gonna explore one of the continent's biggest creative triumphs, the global rise of African music.

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African music takes center stage. African music isn't just rising, it's everywhere. It's just a few years ago, our sound have jumped from local airwave to a global chart. African artists are following the trend. They created those trends. For decades, Africans produced iconic genres like highlife, soukous, afrobeat, mbalax, and kwetu, but the world barely heard of them. Then came the internet that changed everything. Now a track can be made in Lagos or Johannesburg and can hit New York and Tokyo in minutes. Streaming opened doors. Social media blew it wide open. One viral dance can launch a global hit. Afrobeat leads this charge. Wizkid, Davido, Burnaboy, Tems. These global stars are shaping the sounds of today. And from South Africa, Amapiano has taken over the dance floor worldwide with the deep bass line and smooth piano groove.

But today, this is not about the artists, producers, engineers, DJs, and videographers, managers. The entire ecosystem is growing. Music isn't just culture, it's business. It creates jobs, it builds careers, and also fuels the creative economy. African music is also reshaping how the world sees Africa. Our language, our fashion, our dance, our identity. And the message for the young Africans is simple. There is room for you, whether you sing, produce, you DJ, you write, or you create content. The industry is wide open. This isn't a trend, it's a cultural movement redefining African place in the world. After the break, we'll look into film, fashion, and digital content and how they are creating even more opportunities across the continent and the diaspora.

We've seen how music is taking the world by storm. 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With smartphone and ideas, a young African are building global audiences on YouTube, TikTok, podcasts, and social medias. They are shaping the culture, influencing the trend, and also turning creativity into career. Digital platforms are connected the continent and the diasporas like never before. The big picture here: film, fashion, and digital media shows one truth. Africa's creative economy isn't rising, it's transforming. It creates jobs, it preserves culture, it inspires the next generation, and it's redefining how the world sees Africa. Africa's greatest resources isn't just in the ground, it is in the imagination of the people. After the break, we're going to reflect on what this creative revolution means for Africa's future.

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And today we explore the African creative economy, a movement powered by music, film, fashion, digital media, and the unstoppable creativity of African people everywhere. We saw how African music is shaping the global culture, how filmmakers are reclaiming their stories, and how designers are turning heritage into style, and how digital creators are building global audiences from their phone. But beneath all these success stories lies a deeper truth. Africa is no longer waiting. Africa is creating. Africa is leading. For far too long, others define our narrative. But today, Africa creatives are rewriting it. One song, one film, one design, one video at a time. And to the young Africans searching for direction, your talent has value, your creativity has power, and your voice matters.

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With discipline, learning, and persistence, your passion can become your profession. As someone who lives in music, DJing, production, and broadcasting, I see every day how creativity connects us across borders, across culture, and across generation. And for the diasporans, it keeps us rooted no matter where we are. The future belongs to creators who keep learning, keep adopting, and keep going. Technology will open new doors. New platform will rise, new idea will emerge, and Africa Creative will continue shaping the global culture in ways that the world has never seen. So here is my take. 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And if you have any creative gift, don't bury it, build it. Your creative cool change your life. African creative economy is not a trend, it's a movement, a declaration that African imagination, innovation, and identities matters. Thank you for joining me on Sunrise Africa. I'm your host, JD Passy James Dufoa. 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

0: really have a simple message for all countries. 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
1: I will be clear, because this is the worst public health crisis for a generation. And I must level with you, level with the British public. Many more families are going to lose.

I must give the British people a very simple instruction. You must stay at home. If you don't follow the rules, the police will have the powers to enforce them, including through fines and dispersing gas.

this fight, we can be in no doubt that each and every one of us is directly enlisted. Each and every one of us is now obliged to join together to halt the spread of this disease, to protect our NHS, and to save many, many thousands of lives. The people of this country will rise to that challenge.

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Last to the back and the last shall be first. Hey. We won't stop to take a breath. They rush us back to normal like they want us to forget. When the offices are empty and the economy slept. Why? Why's it been so long since I heard the birds sing? The last ones to help out were the first in. Why'd they let us drown while the rich world swims?

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They want a sense of belonging here. To do that, you need a history. But there is a great problem. You see, when history becomes propaganda, then I'm afraid you get rather bad history.

0: There is no excuse for pelting flares at brave officers, throwing bikes at police horses, attempting to disrespect the cenotaph, or vandalizing the statue of Winston Churchill, one of the greatest protectors of our freedoms who has ever lived. Black lives matter, but police brutality in the United States is no excuse for the violence against our brave police officers at home. And to the criminal minority who have subverted this cause with their thuggery, I simply say this. Your behavior is shameful, and you will face justice.
1: Beneath the myth, the snarling beast, you are its meal, feet, arms, and teeth. Behind the facade, you are the feast. Your half-remembered partial dreams, any twisted hearts, its armory. They pass discreetly beneath the facade. You are the feast.
2: Owned by friends of Dominic Cummings, this is a company called Public First, and the award of the contract was worth just over £500,000. This contract was awarded at a time of national emergency. It was of the essence.
0: Your behaviour is shameful.
3: For government, it was so difficult to differentiate, to find who were decent contracts, which were cowboys, etc. And so, the government will take it on the chin.
4: And the fact that chums and cronies have been able to get access to the government.
5: But the reasons that were set out.
4: And rushed under the cover.
0: And you will face justice.
1: In the underbelly, amongst the hungry, dwelling with 120,000 under dust buried. With well-positioned lies to hypnotize and entice us, limit skies and dim the horizon. A populace commandeered for no more foreigner wanted here. A lot of cheering, ears blocked, do not want to hear. All but cogs and gears, watching carers, lost careers, signed up and volunteered to leap blind off a pier. Sinking in the trough, no more offers, obsolete offices, only offal here.
4: Independent public inquiry of what's going on, and it should be
0: the
4: soon.
0: The government is clear that racism and discrimination in any form have no place in our society, and we will do whatever is required to eradicate it.
6: Everyone,
0: there is more that we should all do to combat inequalities across society.
6: All of us in the Met are sickened, angered, and devastated by this man's crimes. They are dreadful. And everyone in policing feels betrayed. Today, as every day, our thoughts are with Sarah, with her family, with her loved ones.

0: No, you didn't just imagine it. The words didn't fit the image. Reality doesn't match the script. Think we might all have been trapped and tricked to stand aboard this crashing ship. In another underbelly where the blood and guns are ready, government funnel funds and levies to fundamentally funny friends. Amongst the steady influx of ruptured lungs, the love has ended. We indebted, no pun intended. The 1% is up, not interrupted or upsetted by the sun setting on a unnumbered dead. War cannons disguised, corporate capture, we're cannibalized. In the manufacture of lies, they're ramping up supplies. It's the new corruption, same as the old corruption. They work the machine and know its functions. They don't need no instructions. We seek profit and seek fog in trust fund, we God. Value extracted, fragments scattered in dust. Reality is backwards, so death will be the capitalism of us.
1: Problem in this country in all areas is that minorities...

0: protest in 220 U.S. locations turned violent over the summer. Are those not insurrections?
1: During its national anthem because it was racist.
0: And riot damage is estimated to be the most expensive in insurance history.
1: This gesture was then taken up by Black Lives Matter, which is a fundamentally anti-white, anti-West, anti-Jew organization.
0: The violent BLM and Antifa mobs that have plagued American cities this past summer, and that's for the American people who, by the way, pay the taxes.
1: Shtick of Black Lives Matter is that Britain is systematically racist. Now that is a libel on Britain. It is a racial lie on Britain. It is a deeply racist statement.
0: Also, we should have a security supplemental.
2: Is this really happening?
0: Police departments that have been defunded.
2: This is a reality.
0: Due to the pressure
1: to take the knee.
2: This is in a panic.
1: This is a racist anti-white
2: division.
0: State. Radical
2: and insanity
0: victims
2: are attacking and busy and they rally in imagery is mad and they really can't imagine this.
0: They certainly back us.
2: The building is collapsing, they overturn the banners, they're sinking, they'll be crashing, they swinging at the majesty, witnessing the savagery, simply cannot be. Is this really happening? This isn't reality. Is it really happening? This isn't reality. Dizzy in the panic, division in the sanity, rhythm of attacking, they're busy in the rally, and imagery is mad, and really can't imagine, it simply cannot be.

0: societies are haunted by historic racism that doesn't exist anymore in modern Britain.
1: The death of a black man at the hands of a white police officer sparked protests around the world,
0: claiming that far from having a problem, the UK is a world leader when it comes to eradicating racism.
2: There are disparities. The interesting thing about this report

0: Floyd, as he...
1: A
0: businessman from Manchester wants to register the words as a trademark. He's applied to the UK Intellectual Property Office to have exclusive rights to the phrases Black Lives Matter and I Can't Breathe for use on clothing and wristbands.
1: That inequalities are more likely to be caused by geography, poverty and culture than race. People are 9 times more likely than white people to be stopped and searched by the police. Dr. Sewell says that's not due to racism, but to high levels of crime within the black community.

A new day breaks as the old world turns. Another black person's murdered in the streets. Another church service where they pray for calm but tell us all turn the other cheek. Another day where they pretend to care but use our own sermons to return us all to sleep. It's like black tears to wash away a white genocide. Now the circle is complete. Seems we're always in the crosshairs, locked up and stopped, dragged to the floors, shot for the wrong stare. It's still a shock, people stand by, watch and see another life lost and did not care. Dreams collapsing in, the demands are smaller, it's backs to the walls and blacks to the slaughter. Broadcast the platforms, they're playing back our trauma. Every day a spinning loop like it's the natural order.

0: Oh, yeah, we will honour the referendum result, but we won't go for no deal. Do people think we're stupid?
1: At home, and so this is exactly the moment when we must mobilise every one of our national assets, including our budget and expertise, to safeguard British interests and values overseas. The opportunities ahead. And Mr. Speaker, I therefore commend this statement.
2: The US and Australia have entered into a new defence and security partnership to promote stability in the Indo-Pacific region. There are growing fears about China's military presence.

is what we're detecting. So Michael's problems, but the state of the dying is voted for. They just detected.

Yes, Barbican. This is awesome. Thank you so much. Wow. Oh. Man, I'm so gassed. Thank you so much for coming through. I'm like looking at this room like, wow. Wow. It ain't finished. We're not done yet. But I've been coming here, as you know, as a punter for so long. So to be on stage, it's awesome. I feel like crying and exploding all at once. But we've got more songs to play, so don't applaud too hard. And I hope that nobody was triggered by some of the random images on the screen and our bizarre musical montages and stuff. But it kind of simulates some of the experiences that I had during lockdown. I don't know about you. One of the worst habits that I've had to check myself on is first thing in the morning, you reach over and get the box of toxicity known as a smartphone and just reach over and just get into arguments with numpties, right? Like, people I don't know, some avatar, some sock puppet, who's just got me in, you know, out of pocket before 9 o'clock in the morning. I'm vexed. It set the whole day off wrong. You know what I'm talking about, right? And plus, I've got so many friends during lockdown, this is a real specific thing, who were like, look, bruv, I've been doing research, yeah? Like, enough research. You've been watching YouTube videos. That's not research, bruv. But you can't call people stupid. You can't do that. We're British, and there's a thing of decorum and politeness, and it's rude to call people rude names. You can't call people thick or stupid. Freaking idiots! Those idiocy, idiot moves. Who knows what these idiots see? Idiotologies, is it idiosyncrasies or idiot synchronicities? Ideological idiot logs keep an idiot logs that other idiots read. Isn't it Freud's inner id in it, or idiot speak? A dictionary definition of legitimate idiots, invidious, inimitable ease of idiocy. Is it Freud's inner id in it, or idiot speak? A dictionary definition of legitimate idiots, invidious, and inimitable ease of idiocy. Is it Freud's inner id in it, or idiot speak? A dictionary definition of legitimate idiots, invidious, and inimitable ease of idiocy.

There's willfulness. 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I mean, trigger switching anything you intuit. 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Why have eyes wide and give a wide iota? Why not? Idiota. That's idiot in foreign. I'll die before I'm woken. Even most Egypts heed it. Not this side of the sea.

because we're not idiots who failed to recognize the relentless pursuit of enterprise led to 120 deaths and rise. Maybe if I'm clicking a 6-inch screen, streaming idiots in the sea of idiocy, then the idiots... Maybe if I'm clicking a 6-inch screen, streaming idiots in the sea of idiocy, then the idiots... Maybe if I'm clicking a 6-inch screen, streaming idiots in the sea of idiocy, then the idiots...

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0: The World Cup is great. 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They've never had anything that sold so quickly. And it's a great sport. And it really is coming to America. I call it soccer. You know, it's just easier to do because we have football and they have two footballs, right? They call it football.
1: Death to America! Death to the world!